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I am your host, The Wig Doc, and I got an hour of music for you on this, breezy Tuesday evening here in Memphis. It's nice out. I'm going to play some easy listening all over the place, a little disco later, keep it eclectic on this one, so stay tuned, that last one. I also got a little bit of a issue with my mouth. I got some pain in there, so I'm not going to be talking too much, just going through the last plays, and that one was by the Moderns called Dancero, and that's a little easy listening track to get us started. This next one, Bossa Nova Twist, on WYXR 91.7 FM.

what's up, Memphis? It's Al Capone, Al Capizzi. Oh, boy. 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

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I am your host, Wig Doc. You got me for the next 45 minutes or so. I'm playing all types of records today. I'm starting off rocky, R&B, country. Let's go back to the ones we just heard. That last one was by, of course, Bo Diddley, the one and only. Hey, Good Looking on Chess Records. Checkers, if you want to be technical. Before that, we had Johnny Cash, of course, with the Tennessee 2 doing, There You Go on Sun Records, Memphis' own Sun Records. Before that, another Memphis record, Sam and Sham again with his Pharaohs doing Big City Lights, going through those Sam and Sham records. I'm always a fan. Before that, Don Gibson, of course, Lonesome Number 1, follow-up to Old Lonesome Me. And we started off that set with Hal Moore doing Bossa Nova Twist out of Toledo, Ohio. Obscure little record there. But I like them. I like them obscure. Not always. Sometimes. All right. I can't talk too much. My mouth hurts. I'm going to keep going. We got Moon People coming up with Land of Love.

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1: 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I am your host, of course, the Humble Wig Doc, and got me for another 30 minutes. I've been on for the last 30. And that last block, a little bit of everything. We had the Martells there from the UK doing What Can I Do? That's a garage rocky skiffle kind of thing. Before that, we heard Carl Butler and Pearl doing Cell 29, nice prison country record from the 60s. Before that, Los Dineros from Mexico doing La Segura. Cool cumbia track, a little cumbia rock. For that one, one of my faves, Northern Soul classic, Len Wade, The Night the Angels Cried. Man, it doesn't get better than that one. And we started off that set with Moon People, a little Louis Ramirez arrangement, Land of Love. Nice little soul, Latin soul jazz kind of thing. We're going to play a word. Well, no, we just played a word from our sponsor, so we're going to get right back in some music. No need to stop there. The next one's by one of my favorite contemporary bands, La Redada, on WYXR 91.7 FM.

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You've been listening to Hard Feelings here on WYXR 91.7 FM. I am your host, the Wig Doc, and I got about an hour left. Oh, sorry, a couple of minutes left. I've been on for the last hour, about two more songs or so. We got the next show, Ozone, coming up next. But yeah, let me go back to what we just heard. Hope you've been enjoying yourselves on this Tuesday night. Very breezy, very nice here in Memphis. That last one was by, of course, Roy Ayers, Ubiquity, Running Away, 7-inch version. For that, we had a nice cumbia from Los Casinos de Chucho Pinto, La Fiesta de Maria Dolores. For that, well, Roots Reggae for you, Desi Roots, with his track Warning from 1979. Before that, Herbie Mann, featuring Sizzy Houston, Cajun Moon. Nice, like that record. For that, the one and only James Brown, Make It Funky Part 1. And we started off that set with La Da Dada doing Avandaro El Boogaloo. This next one, nice little Motown for you. Smooth breezy here on WYXR 91.7.

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Well, thank you for tuning in to Hard Feelings here on WYXR 91.7 FM. The last one was by Manuela Torres, Que Me Perdone Tu Señora. Before that, GC Cameron, Let Me Down Easy on Motown. 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

Hey, what's up, y'all? It's your girl DJ Ozzy, and you are listening to the Ozone with DJ Ozzy right here on WYXR 91.7 FM Memphis. How are y'all? Oh my gosh, it's been so long. It's only been a week, but I miss y'all. So tonight is a very special episode. I do have the creators and collaborators of Hell's Kitchen, Swagger T, After Death, and Mad Keys coming up in a little bit, okay? I'm going to be talking about their project that just dropped this year, available on all streaming platforms, Hell's Kitchen. I'm super excited to be sitting down and chatting with these creatives, all different in their own amazing way. 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

0: Aid. So, you guys, I'm so happy. We have our guests in the building now. I'm kind of stoked right now. So, tonight is obviously a very special interview. We have three super dope artists in the building. We have Swagger T.
1: What's Amway?
0: We got Mad Keys.
1: Yer.
0: And we got After Death.
1: Yeah.
0: So, I'm super glad for y'all to be in the building tonight. So how are y'all feeling for one? Like, just start off.
2: I'm feeling pretty good right now. I feel like this, we're in a place that has a lot of history. I was here as, I met you as an intern. We were talking about that a little bit before the show.
0: Oh, that's crazy.
2: Nah, yeah. And now I remember we were both on the sidelines and now you're running the show and I'm getting interviews. So I feel
0: that's
2: blessed.
0: Crazy.
2: I feel blessed. And I'm
0: full
2: with,
0: circle.
2: Nah, for real. And I'm with two dope lyricists.
0: Yes.
2: Two folks.
0: Extremely.
3: Thanks.
0: Yes.
3: Man, well, I'm Mad Keys, so you already know I feel like I'm making my dream life a reality.
0: Hey.
3: That's how I feel.
0: I like it.
3: Your boy's locked in right now.
0: I love it.
4: Genuinely just happy to be here.
0: He came in so cool. Like, I'm just I love it. So, jumping right in, obviously, y'all are here to talk about y'all's collaboration project, Hell's Kitchen, which I was so fortunate to participate in the listening party, which was super dope at Sunstorm Studio. Shout out to Walter Pearson.
2: Shout out to Walter. Shout out to Sunstorm.
0: Big Walt. So, jumping right in, how did Hell's Kitchen originally come together?
2: Well, Hell's Kitchen came together when me, I be calling him Vaughn, Mad Keys though, Mad Keys and After Death, when he was ISO. Or
4: So let me step in real quick. So After Death is the moniker that I had to make up to complete the project.
0: Okay.
4: I'm not gonna get into it a little too much because I want to get back to your question, but my artist name officially is AD ISO, so that's what I landed on.
0: Okay.
4: AD ISO. That's my Instagram, but I figure we'll get to that in a minute.
0: I wondered about it, but I wasn't gonna speak on it until we got
4: for
0: there.
4: Sure.
0: Okay.
4: So yes, After Death, real quick, it's just like death is it's transformation, it's change.
0: Yes.
4: And I had to change a lot about how I approached art and the creative process in order to do this. So to answer your question for me was, they hit me up. They were like, yo, you want to slide? And I was like, yeah. Pulled up. Swaggerty was there. Mad Keys was there. And we just got to cooking. And that was Motion.
0: Love
4: that was
0: it.
4: the first one for sure.
0: Wow.
2: Yeah, we definitely just came together as friends. And we were like, hey, we just want to create some music together. We weren't really aiming to make like a specific project or make we were just iron sharpening iron. We were just all just trying to get better as musicians, as lyricists, as songwriters. And we would push each other every week to come up with something new for like the last quarter of 2025.
0: Okay.
2: And Hell's Kitchen is what came out of all of us just consistently coming together, consistently setting aside time and just making some good music.
0: So why was the name Hell's Kitchen the right title for this project?
3: I guess I need to be the person to speak on it.
0: Speak on it.
3: So we started cooking up in my room. In my house, my room is the attic. It's not properly insulated.
0: Oh, so it's hot in there.
3: It's hot in there.
0: Okay.
3: And, you know, as chefs, we cooking up. And musicians, we also say that when we in the booth, I'm in the lab, I'm cooking, we chefing.
0: Yeah.
3: And so it's hot and we're cooking, we kind of just landed on Hell's Kitchen.
2: And I like Hell's Kitchen too, so that was also a bonus. I be binge watching Hell's Kitchen. I've seen like every Hell's Kitchen. Like, you can ask me questions. I know.
0: Okay, I love that. That makes a lot of sense. I was wondering, like, okay, Hell's Kitchen, it's because it's hot.
3: It's because it's hot. And
0: y'all,
3: we
0: cooking. Okay. I like it. So, what does the project represent for y'all creatively and maybe emotionally?
3: Honestly, this project was really like, it was like After Death said, it was a transformation. I feel like this bridges, it's like going from a hobby to doing it professionally. And as a person that's had a lot of reps in performing and making music, I feel like I finally curated what a polished sound sounds like. as far as creating music, not only with myself, but with other people. Just opening myself up to more collaborations and preparing myself to shine, to let people see me and to be seen.
4: Yeah. Like, to the point of like Hell's Kitchen and kind of, you know, they would hit me up. I'm an introverted soul. So they would hit me up. They'd be like, come on, bro, let's cook, man. So I'd be like, okay. And then it was week after week of let's cook, bro, let's cook. And I was just like, please let me go home. Please. And so, you know, that was hell for me. But at the
0: y'all
4: same
0: got
4: time.
0: Me outside.
4: Yes. But at the same time, I'm very grateful for it. And it was that level of discomfort that put me in a position to, one, not necessarily think about this project insofar as like bringing my best, but coming forth and bringing what I had at the moment, because consistency isn't always going to look the same.
0: Right. Especially between all three of y'all. Three different people.
4: That's a really good point, too. Like, you know, it's Hell's Kitchen because of the district. Three different styles in there. So, you know, it's not, we didn't clash, but we definitely like, we made music for sure.
2: Yeah. And I would say like, for me, Hell's Kitchen, there's a story in the Bible where there's three characters, Shadrach, Meshach, and Abednego, and they're thrown into the furnace by the king at the time. Mm-hmm. And when they're in the furnace, like, an angel of God is with them. And to me, I liken that story. I remember reading that story while we were doing this and while we were naming it Hell's Kitchen, and it really reminded me, like, you know, it reminded me of them. It reminded me of us all being thrown in a place where the threat was high. It was hot, the pressure was on, but because, I mean, we all have a belief in God together as well. We all individually have beliefs in God as well. Mm-hmm. And so it just reminded me of being blessed with like the God of creativity and being blessed with the ability to make this music as well.
0: I love that. So how would y'all describe the chemistry between the three of y'all?
3: Chemical reactions. Because there's like different percentages of how we mesh. Like, biggest example, Swaggerty's not on We Can't Eat Together. That's like a 60-40 chemical reaction between me and After Death.
0: Okay.
3: And then with Distractions, After Death don't have a verse. It's me and Swaggerty. So it's like what, 60-30, 10%?
2: Yeah, because he on the hook.
3: Exactly. So it's like Each reaction is different. Each vibe that we created is different because of the vying percentages that we did. Like, on some songs, me and Swaggerty equally made the beat. That changed the whole vibe of how we attacked that song just because we made the beat.
2: Mm-hmm. You got
0: I love that.
4: Yeah, it was a lot of... speed is the first thing that came to mind. You know, Mad Keys here, he'll cook up a verse in freaking 15 seconds. Me and Swaggerty were in the studio like, hey, yo, Swaggerty will look around over his shoulder and be like, yo, what's he got? How many bars you got? And so that difference in speed was really critical to how we were thinking about the project and how we both, like all three of us, approached it as well. Because, you know, thinking man over here, Swaggerty is kind of like in the middle, and then Mackie's on the other side. So I think that really like kept us sharp, and while we were making it, for sure.
0: Love that.
3: I had time to rewrite bars.
2: Nah. And working with these guys, it definitely, I definitely feel a different level of flexibility when it comes to being malleable with how I want my musical ideas to be expressed.
0: Right.
2: Because trying to collab with one person is one thing, but trying to collab with two different people and match, like, I remember, honestly, sometimes it would take us longer to start the beat than it would to finish the beat, because we're trying to get on the same frequency with each other as we're in the studio. Yeah. I remember one day, like, we was like, Io, you gonna lead the, my fault. ISO, mad, no.
4: Bro, just keep talking.
2: My fault. But Io, we were following Io, and he was like in a meditative state, figuring out what beat he was going to do. And so we trying to, we like, Io, we following you to find a beat. And it took us a long time. He was like, you know what? Let's just use this beat. And then he was like, you know what? I don't know if I want to rap on this one.
3: And it was
2: which was 100% valid.
4: Yeah, like, really, the artist identity, you hear how he just kind of like flip-flopped and said three different names. it's really indicative
0: this
4: of like what the process, right? What the process was for identity-wise for artists. Like, came in, like I said, it was ISO, and it was just like a cool little name. Yeah. Then it became After Death, and then to his point about like me sitting there taking my time, like,
0: yeah,
4: you know, I didn't let the, this is my first collaborative project. It was also my first full length. So I know that wow. coming into that space, it was a lot of, ooh, I got to make sure that I'm keeping up, or yeah. the mentality, or I got to make sure that I'm fitting in, whatever that means. And I realized this is a space of expression. I don't need to right. do that. Yeah. So I really got to find
0: a collaborative space at that,
4: my so. Process in that. And I'm grateful for my collaborators here, because they allowed me to make yeah. that space. So, it. Yeah.
0: So with that in mind, I definitely want to get into the project. So this first track is Motion from Hell's Kitchen, available on all streaming platforms. Go get that.
5: I'm a young stuntin', so I keep these women guessing. I taught a college course, so you know I be professing. I remember them days, what I saw had me dreading. Now I'm locked in, what I see is perfection. In the mirror, make a lick the reflection. This a only taste of heaven, of heaven, of heaven. A Memphis May heathen, applying the pressure. I blow up the measures. I've been high, make a seismic flow, feet by foe. Little step, but a big domino. Cause fuck your quote from the CEO of the MMO. Nah. You ain't gon' stop my motion. You ain't gon' stop my motion. You ain't gon' stop my motion. 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You ain't gon' stop my motion. 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You ain't gon' stop my motion. You ain't gon' hey. You never stopping my motion. I'm slipping like Loach through the cracks at the top. I'm making a notion. You ain't never seen sauce like this. Conducts on my wrist and a shot through your system like. Oh. I'm with all the static, let's have it, I'm ecstatic. This heat got me pumped up, got baked in the attic. At the tree with a team, make a get dramatic. She drunk up my vibe, this pipe acrobatic. Put the reps in, gotta keep a guess in. I'll wipe the whole scene with an air in. Don't let me lean up like it's 2K. Switch the

I'm like ocean and I'm already knowing that she's the road. 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I can wave it home, my girl in a kinfo.

0: It's for the vibes. All right, that you ain't gonna stop my motion on Hell's Kitchen, available on all streaming platforms
1: and Bandcamp.
0: Which that'll go directly to them. Okay. Mm-hmm. All right. So, getting back into the process, the creative process for this project, what was the recording process like while making the project?
2: So I want to address something early on. So my boy Key got on me today because we was talking about the bios. And in the bios, I wrote that Ayo was a novice rapper. And I never meant to say that, like, and I'm going to say that on air. Like, I never meant no disrespect by saying novice rapper.
3: I took that personally.
2: And I hear you saying 110%. That. I'm going to say, I don't feel like that's a personal... I would say novice rapper, but a well battle tested artist. And I think that I felt
4: prodigy awesome.
2: I would definitely say prodigy as well. I mean, you heard how you came on the album, and we were trying to push you to continue to do that. And I wouldn't say novice as like bad or even
0: experienced.
2: I would say like you haven't expressed a desire to do rap.
3: Yeah.
2: And we've known each other for way longer than we've been rapping. That's friends. True. Like I've known you since high school. Like, so it's like
3: middle school.
2: So I've had to say he was like, nah, you meant something bad. I was like, no, it doesn't mean nothing bad.
3: And I want to say to that, like, I proudly call myself an amateur artist because amateur means literally for the love of it. So, like, when people say, like, oh, you're an amateur, like this, that. Amateur, that, I'm like, yeah, I'm an amateur. Like, yes, I love what I do. So, yeah, on Poppy. One hand, two things are true.
0: I like
3: one,
0: it.
3: One, I did take that personally.
2: But two, also, though,
3: I owned it, though. I was like, yeah, that's... It's my first one, like I said earlier.
0: I appreciate
3: you saying
2: that. No, because you're my dog. I never run from it because I know you box me up. So I said, let me get this on air so he's not going to fight me.
0: Boxing me up is crazy.
1: Hey, me and After Death be sparring.
2: Yeah.
0: I'm hollering.
1: But as a man in the middle, you know, I try to keep the peace, make sure there's love being here and everybody's being represented.
2: He gonna tell me today. He said, this is why we could never be a group. I said, and I said, you know what? I don't care. After we make a whole album. So like, I say, nah. Okay. It's definitely a brotherhood, though.
1: It's love for sure.
0: I definitely want to know about the roles of the project. Like, did each role kind of fall just naturally between the two? Well, between the three of y'all, because I know Mag, you produce.
5: Yeah.
0: But you also produce as well. So
2: Ayo was in the studio engineering as well.
0: I didn't know that.
1: He was learning how to record during the process of this.
3: Yeah.
2: It might not have been.
0: Okay. Okay.
2: Who was supposed to do the bio?
3: See what happened.
0: That's okay. Interesting. So what was that process like? I guess finding everybody's role.
1: We decided to specialize from the jump.
0: Okay.
1: Just to make sure everything was being done efficient and in a timely manner. Because we did make this whole project in 6 months.
0: We were
1: meeting every week. We tried to stay disciplined on that. So the best way to go about it was to lean on our strengths. Like Swaggerty, he's a social media guy. If you need some camera work done, if you need some content made, anybody on this air, y'all should hit my boy up. Pay my boy, but you should hit my boy up.
0: Pay him what he's worth. I agree with that.
1: And so, like, I've been engineering, I've been producing. It was easy. I'm just going to do it.
0: Okay.
1: And through that, I was also able to teach After Death how to do that to the point he did record some of the sessions.
0: Mm-hmm. Yeah. Wow, that's dope.
3: That's cool. I kind of came in like, what is it you said?
0: So you never did any like studio work like that before this project? By yourself?
3: Nah.
0: That's
3: really
0: crazy.
3: Yeah.
0: Okay.
3: I would just have fun, man. Like, you know, the story goes, you probably heard this story all the time. You know, you park the car with your friends and you start freestyling or something like that. I just pretty much stuck to that until I came across them in Memphis after graduating and everything. But
1: we didn't even meet in Memphis, bro.
3: That's the wild thing about it.
1: He was
3: down the hall from me at Xavier. And they all went to Enlightened Demons.
1: Awesome.
3: Yeah, man. I would like walk into the room sometimes when they were all recording and everything. Mm-hmm. I'd be like, all right, I'm out. say hello, dap everybody up. It's a real full circle moment to come and create this project with them.
2: And speaking, emphasizing the roles, I would say like I was definitely more of like an instrumentalist and a rapper. They were capturing a lot of what I was doing. Mm-hmm. Io had definitely had a hand in like envisioning the tone. We would ask Io questions like, what do you feel like this song should feel like, or what do you feel like the atmosphere should be? And then of course, like we said, he studio engineered, he recorded. And Javon definitely, if we gave an executive producer role to somebody, 100%. It definitely would be on Javon, because he mixed and mastered the whole project. So like, if you need to mix and master, you gotta go to Von and get that right.
0: Wow,
2: because he can do that. And now we got a studio. But
1: no, we got a studio.
2: I digress. I digress. But yeah, we definitely were flexible. But I would say those guys were definitely heavy on the as far as the studio engineering side, and I was more on the capture. Yeah. Getting captured.
3: I enjoyed the vibe and write kind of mentality that I came in with. It was like, hey, we got some heat, play it. I like to write. A comic book writer as well.
2: Yeah.
3: I love. I wrote a TED Talk back in 2023.
2: What did he say?
1: I trusted you.
3: Yeah, you want to listen to me? Be clever. Go watch my TED Talk.
0: That's bars.
3: Like pulling from comics, pulling from academic writing. Everywhere that I could, everywhere, and published poet as well. Bringing all that in to inform how I wanted to approach like each song was definitely something that was on my mind.
0: I love that. Okay, so how did y'all challenge each other during this project?
1: That's a hard question.
2: We definitely challenged each other with our capacity to show up for each other and to show up in spite of whatever's happening. Because like, regardless, it's gonna be hard for you to make a time consistently. And honestly, I didn't even realize, because I work freelance and I'm so in control of my own schedule, I didn't think about how hard it was to consistently show up somewhere with people and push towards a goal and tend that ground. It's kind of like farming. And it's like, we were pulling up to farm with each other, and some days the sun would be super hot, and we had to drag one of each other out there. We'd be like, bro, nah, we still farming. So. I would say we challenged each other by not giving each other an out and an excuse each time it was easy to give up.
1: That's perfect, honestly. I'm going to say I challenged them in execution, because as out of the three of us, I got the most music. One thing about me, I'll record a song tonight, it could drop tomorrow.
2: Most music out.
1: That part.
2: Most music out.
1: And so like, it doesn't matter how much music you make if you're not putting it out. Even if you're not making money from it, you have the will and the want to make it. There's somebody out there that needs to hear it. And I feel like a lot of people have so many ideas and just don't follow through with it. So I felt like I was really the driving engine behind this project. I'm like, yeah, we need a beat. We need to make something to record on. All right, let's make this song. Are we messing with the song? Are we gonna continue with this song? Let's get to the next one. How many songs are we doing? What's the cover art finna look like? Are we doing events? What are we doing? And I was on their heads for sure.
3: Yeah.
2: For sure.
3: I'd say I challenged them because I was coming to the space and didn't really know what was going on sometimes. I'd be like, hey, let's try this. Mm-hmm. And sometimes the trying, it would work, it would stick. In other instances, it wouldn't, because I don't know what I'm talking about. I'd say that was a challenge for them. And this is also true for just Key and our working relationship. Like, I would have an idea and I would just beatbox it, or I'd have a reference track and Key would, he'd be like, all right, he'd sit with it for a minute and then we'd turn it into something. And so I'd say just there's like a language barrier in a way, because I don't know the music theory aspect of things. You know, I can play, I know like my chords and everything like that. I rarely ever use that, but still, like, you know, that was one way that language barrier is like, you know, I can beatbox something, and that's pretty much as far as you can go insofar as like beat production. So I'd say that was one way to challenge. And then definitely like whoever finished first, we'd be like, hey, go ahead, share it, bro. Like, one day Swaggity was like, hey, man, hey, no more writing in silence. Everybody, we're going around the room, everybody, first 12 bars.
1: Facts. Folks was verse watching for sure.
2: So,
0: in creating the project, were there any disagreements? Because y'all are all different individuals. Like, y'all all have different flows.
2: I think, so honestly, when, and I was telling, we teach kids at Sunstorm now. We're having interactive sessions where we've been bringing in people from different schools, young kids from different schools and stuff like that. And I was telling them today, I was like, you have to be malleable when it comes to working with other people. Right. And for me, I'm more like improv when it comes to making the music with somebody. If somebody's like, I don't like that, I'm like, yes, and. Okay, that's fine. Let's just keep on going. You don't like that. Let's find something. Because with music, there's an unlimited amount of options for the way that we can execute this song. And so every limit that we say we don't like this is just a constraint that we can use to rise to a higher level.
0: Come on now.
2: And so I would say...
0: Shit.
2: Nah, but I would say I don't sincerely don't really recall
1: any. I don't see any disagreements happen for real.
3: Yeah,
1: that's
3: real. I purposely came in, I was like, I'm not gonna have disagreements.
2: Okay. And it would be times that we would all be like,
3: because I'm gonna be completely frank, like almost none of these beats are anything that I would like select by myself. So I was like, At first, like literally the first beat when we were making Motion, I was like, I would never slide on this.
1: That's so not your sound at all.
3: I'm finna not say a word and just do
0: and
3: my
0: just
3: best.
0: Just see where it goes. Okay. Yeah.
1: And you can't. You slid on.
2: No, you that. Slid. Yes. That's the first verse on the song.
1: Oh, man. Nice.
2: It's
1: on there.
2: It's at the tone.
1: Honestly, we all gave each other the space to express ourselves. Mm-hmm. Like, there wasn't like a leader or like, while I might have made a lot of decisions, this was something that was discussed amongst the three of us. Like, After Death doesn't like the beats, but we definitely considered him in the making of the beats. Like, Bluff City Badu, he was definitely considered in the making of that beat.
0: Yeah.
1: Just make sure everybody's sound and our individual artistry were expressed in a way that complemented each other.
0: Mm. I love that. And so with that in mind, is there a particular song that you feel like on a project kind of explores the essence of like y'all's chemistry together the best? Because obviously like y'all did a whole project together. So every song is up for that debate. But is there like one song that's like, okay, this is like our jam for real?
2: Our jam for real and where we came together the best is... it feels like two different questions for me, because if I said like the best song on the project for me is Food for Thought.
1: Facts.
2: Yeah. Like that's the best song on the projects, but I feel like Food for Thought was not as much of a collaborative project song as it was like an individual Shine song.
1: Okay. Mm-hmm. I say Bluff City Badu or I Trusted You.
0: Okay.
1: Just because we had different perspectives on the same concept.
0: I like that. So, do we want to play Bluff City Badu?
2: We can't play Bluff City Badu. I forgot. But what were you finishing?
3: I Left My Home came to mind.
2: We can definitely do I Left
1: We can
2: my
1: do
2: home.
1: I Left
2: My Home. I Left My Home is a good law. One.
0: I Left My Home.
1: Yeah, I Left My Home for sure.
2: I'll be right. Sleep on that one. I'm sleeping.
1: I Left My Home.
0: Okay, well, with that in mind, we're going to play I Left My Home from Hell's Kitchen, available on all streaming platforms and Bandcamp. Go get that. Woo-hoo.

speaking my sense to a doctor. He know I got offers, but I want a better prognosis. Breaking my back for the fam so hard, I've been feeling like I got scoliosis. 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You got a couch for the renting? 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Super.

lifted my pen for soulful recollections and ego killing confessions that revealed my addiction to moonwalking through mud, slow, dancing with lust, greed, pride, my favorite thruple. 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I call my head, thinking through my dreads, the noise telling me I'd be better off. Me tote. But I'm off that. My work is my play, so I'm never worried. 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It'll go my way, I'm feeling like Sinatra. Me tote. But I'm off that. My work is my play, so I'm never worried.

0: I know it feels like the smile is strong. You gon' win, you gon' wrestle long.
1: Hey. So that was I Left My Home and Universal Law on Hell's Kitchen, available on all streaming platforms. Go get that. So, getting back into some questions. What does building community through music mean to each of you?
2: That's a great question.
1: Y'all have created y'all's own community together.
3: Excellent question.
4: I'll go first. But so when I think of building community through music, I think of creating a place where everybody feels comfortable. Kind of like how Ayo was saying earlier, like expressing themselves in a very genuine way. And I like that it started in an intimate way with these three guys. And honestly, bringing in people like you, Ozioma, like I'm comfortable like collaborating with you guys. But honestly, music community for me right now just looks like being close-knit with the people who are around me who I really respect doing music and continuing to do that as we find more like-minded individuals.
5: My answer just came to mind. Okay. So when I think about community as far as my music making goes, I always like to think about emotional moments, like moments that we've all lived together and can relate to, whether that be like going through heartbreak, graduating school, making our dreams come true. Maybe everybody doesn't relate to that, but I feel like through the music, I can help people get to that point and see it within themselves. I like making people feel seen. I like helping other creatives create the things they want to make or whatever they want to bring into fruition. And even if people aren't creatives, I just love helping the people that I'm around. Like my mom is a makeup business owner, and the last 10 years I helped her build that up. Like I'm not saying I was out there making sales, but like if she had an event or a conference to go to, I'm carrying the bags, I'm making sure the light works and things of that nature. And so when I think of community, I think of having a moment where we can all just come together and love each other, love ourselves, and through that, love each other.
3: Yeah, I feel a lot of what both of y'all are saying. And for me, it was I make music and I make art in general because I remember what it was like not to do that. And when I say that, I'm speaking to like blocked creatives. I'm speaking to people who might feel a little afraid to take that leap of faith in the creative direction. And creative doesn't always just mean art. You ain't gotta make an album or anything like that. Even if it's go out and do some pottery, whatever it might be, go on a walk, that can be art in and of itself. But when I think of community, I think of those people who are like right there on the cusp, or you've been thinking about for a minute, like, hey man, post that, or hey man, show that person that you wrote that poem for, and all that good stuff. So community through music is a place, one, for expression, but one where your curiosity can be curated. Your curiosity isn't, you know, in school and stuff, you know, you're scared to raise your hand, you're scared to ask a question of your manager at work, you're afraid to do fill in the blank, but like music is a place for you to, you don't have to raise your hand here, like just say what you want to say. Say it on the beat, say it when you're in the production process. So it's a space where we're all in here being curious, not to say that you can say whatever you want, but understanding that we're here and we can communicate with each other authentically without there being any backlash.
1: Love that. So how has Memphis influenced y'all's artistry and sound?
4: It's crazy because like Memphis, if my artistry is like an artwork, then Memphis is like the canvas that it's the artwork has been painted on. And of course your art is influenced by the canvas, like being able to host concerts here, mm-hmm. being able to meet other really amazing Memphis people, because Memphis has so many amazing people who do all things, not just music, but definitely in music. Memphis has so many excellent Memphis music creatives. So right. I would say just the ability to meet a lot of really great people, to be close to the greats. Like we've been able to meet Memphis OGs like DJ Zerk, Jared J. Boy.
1: Shout
4: like,
1: out.
4: Like, A-Ball.
1: Shout
4: like,
1: out. We, shout out.
4: I'm about to say, being able to walk past MJG, he didn't say nothing when we walked past. But I mean, I was around him. I felt the aura. So it's like, nah, but it's like being able to touch the history of Memphis music like that, yeah. I feel like a lot of it rubs off on us and it invigorates us because it's like we're seeing where we could be. So yes. Memphis being able to touch the OGs,
1: absolutely.
4: Being able to touch the streets and to being able to touch the people, yeah, Memphis is a great place for that.
5: Well, I mean, I am the most like trapped out of the three of us. I was born and raised off of Memphis rap, like 3-6, DJ Squeaky, DJ Zerk, the reason I started making beats.
1: Really?
5: And now I have his number. Like, that's so crazy to me. That's full circle. Like, because when I first started making music, I was that edgy teenager. I had a lot of anger. I was real rebellious. I was going through a lot of things that I really couldn't speak about, but I had a place to speak about it within music. And that old horrorcore and that Memphis sound, it always brought me comfort. And so I always have a home, and I'm always going to pay homage to that sound and take it to directions that people haven't even thought of yet.
3: I pull from a well of my experiences in order to make art. And although Memphis isn't like the water in the well, the well itself was made in Memphis.
4: Yeah.
3: And so every line that I say is influenced by something that happened to me here, something that I just had fun doing or whatever, an experience.
1: Yeah.
3: So I would say that that's how Memphis isn't really affecting me content-wise. Like, even when, like, later music that you'll hear from me, you'll be like, I couldn't tell that he's from Memphis. And I got that all the time. I still get it. But yeah, I just shout out to Memphis for shaping the way that I think.
2: That's real.
1: I know, that's right. So, if you gonna let this man talk,
5: so abstract over there,
2: but he's real. That's real.
1: Okay, so if listeners can take one message away from Hell's Kitchen, what would that be? One message.
5: Create with your friends.
1: Yeah. Yes, use your community.
2: For sure.
5: Facts. Definitely be active within your community before you go asking for them to show up for you.
1: Show up
5: for your community for sure.
3: Yeah.
4: Surround yourself with people that push you to be the best version of yourself.
5: Yeah.
4: And I would say that really translated to like me hanging around these guys, because as I was hanging out with these guys, I was spending more time like really focusing in on who I wanted my community to be.
1: Yeah.
4: And these guys were reflective of the things that I wanted to see in my community. And and I think you can see and hear our friendship and how we,
1: for sure,
4: and our camaraderie as we were in this album. Surround yourself with good people. With people who push yourself to the
3: best. Yeah, I'd say just real quick is you gotta let go to get that experience that you wanna have.
4: Ooh.
1: Okay, you never know what may come out of it. That's true. I love that. So, we're pretty much reaching the end of the interview. I'm kind of sad about it. Very sad about it.
5: This is
1: because I really enjoy talking to y'all. Y'all are kiki. So definitely let us know how we can stay tuned with everything that y'all have going on. Shamelessly plug yourselves, your socials, and all that good stuff.
4: Well, I'm Swaggerty. There's not a lot of things around with Swaggerty. I was gonna rap something, but I couldn't think of anything too quick. But it's Swaggerty, Swaggerty on all platforms.
5: I'm gonna stay your Steez real quick. I'm Mad Keys with the Steez. That's MADDKYS _ on all platforms.
1: I'm not mad at it.
4: But he only rhymed once.
5: I only needed to rhyme once.
4: You
5: should
4: have said Mad.
3: It's about what's being provocative.
4: You should have said Mad Keys with the 10 G's, no BG's.
3: What?
5: No, brother.
4: Hold on.
1: We're going to let him do his intro.
5: They got to see the fit, though. Mad Keys with the Steez. If you see the fit, it makes sense.
3: Yeah.
5: If you follow me, you'll see the fit.
4: This man's wearing red pants and orange shirt.
5: He is capping so hard.
4: This man got blue socks on.
3: Anyway,
1: after death, let us know how we can keep up with you.
3: So you can find me on Instagram at a.dot. D.iso, like isotope. And you'll see my link tree. There you'll find art, animations. You'll also find a Substack where this is some nerd stuff. I'm sorry.
4: Don't apologize for being you.
3: Write a research proposal around equitable AI using Afrofuturism here in Memphis, which is relevant for a couple of reasons. Also plug in that link tree, you'll find a website. It's called isoversestudios.com. That's where you'll get updates on the upcoming comic, which ironically is titled All Heroes Go to Hell. So there's a little...
5: So we got a soundtrack. Got it. Yeah. That's all I heard from that.
3: So check it out.
1: Okay. So thank y'all so much for coming to kick it with me tonight. I really appreciate it. I wish y'all nothing but the best. Y'all are all super talented in your own way, but also mesh so well together. So hopefully we get more music from y'all together as a collective.
5: For sure.
1: That'd be kind of dope. Yeah, we gonna so we got like 2 minutes left, so I kind of want to do my rapid fire section real quick. You can only say, oh yeah, okay, or oh no. Cannot say anything else. Okay. All right. So, recording songs in one take.
4: Oh yeah.
3: Oh yeah.
5: Okay.
1: That's crazy that you said that, because they talking about you be going in on the verses. Okay.
5: That's right, not right.
1: Quickly. Okay. I respect it. Okay. Making music strictly for just for fun.
3: Okay.
1: Okay. I like it. Memphis music culture right now.
5: Oh yeah.
3: In
5: the Renaissance.
1: We hitting. We got some heavy hitters.
4: For sure. Oklahoma.
1: You know, Mackie.
5: That part.
4: Swagger T.
1: You know. Hey. Okay. Writing versus multiple times.
3: Oh yeah.
1: Okay. Multiple times. Like if you gotta go back and like, I'm not really messing with that. Okay.
3: Whatever your process is.
4: Okay.
5: Oh no.
1: Okay.
3: Okay. Oh no.
1: Okay, so last one. Is sampling older music influences.
4: Oh yeah.
1: Y'all did.
5: I'ma say oh nah.
4: What? Okay.
3: Wow.
1: I respect it.
3: Not a man of the people.
4: No.
5: Y'all both know why though.
1: I respect it. But on that note, we're gonna get on up out of here. It's 9 o'clock, you guys. Thank you so much for tuning in and kicking it with your girl, DJ LZ. But also listening to the stories of these amazing artists, Swagger T, Mad Keys, and After Death. Hell's Kitchen available on all streaming platforms and Bandcamp. So go get that for good help, you know?
5: And catch us at Dreamfest.
1: Catch us at Dreamfest this Sunday also.
4: Thank you. Have a beautiful time.
1: And y'all have a great night. I will see y'all next Tuesday from 8 to 9 p.m. Don't go nowhere. 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
1: Yes, sir.

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And if you didn't know it, you're listening to WYXR 91.7 in Memphis. 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

0: Turn on you if you tell them no. 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
1: Good evening, all. This is DJ Dance Alone, aka Daquan or Dance Alone, depending on how you feel that day. First of all, shout out to everybody that made it to River Beat Fest a couple of weekends ago. I personally was invited to a different festival. It was the Coco Melon Festival. I was invited by my son for some good Coco Melon. And, you know, we had some cold brew coffee in VIP made by my beautiful fiance. So while you guys were enjoying Wu-Tang Clan and Ice Cube, me and my son, we were enjoying Coco Melon. And, you know, I'm sure we both had just as much fun. I'm sure I had just as much fun as you guys. Tonight, we're going to be keeping it laid back. No DJ mix tonight. I'm just going to play some tracks for you. It's going to be a plethora of music, of course, exploring the intersectionalities between electronic music and black music. So yeah, it'll be nice, it'll be relaxed, there'll be some textures in there, some funk in there, there'll be some nice rhythms in there, so just sit back and relax.
2: Alright?
3: Yes!
2: Good. Now, here we go, so this is very
3: heavy. Listen!
4: Some noise being noisy.

Yeah, now that was sounding pretty fantastic. This next track is by an artist that I'm a huge fan of at the moment, Duran Bernard. If you saw some of his antics at the Grammys, and I mean, granted, he's a fun personality, period, but it also happens that he can sing his little behind off. So shout out to him, and check out his album, you know, Bernard's fantastic album.

All right, y'all. Now that was I'll Be Good by Renee and Angela, a classic in its day. You know, if you've never heard it before, Jay-Z definitely sampled that. It was a fantastic track. I think he had, I can't think of that woman's name on there, but yeah, not Lil' Kim, the other lady from New York that raps in kind of a deep voice. Man, there's so many. You know what, just forget I even mentioned it. This last track is from Dabri, a fellow tracker user. Tracker is a way to make electronic music. If you don't know about it, check out Renoise. To all my tracker musicians out there. And this will be the last song of the night.

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What's going on, y'all? This is Charles from Tangent Radio. I wanted to stop by to tell you a couple of things about how our show works. We go by three laws: sine, cosine, and tangent. 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I cosine the artist shaping what's next. And we go off on a little bit of a tangent to discover the future of music before it hits that mainstream. 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
1: I don't have to go to your church, and you don't have to go to mine. As long as we've got Jesus. 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And the mountains begin to quake. I was told that. Wait a minute, my son. Wait a minute. Let Pastor take the time. There's one gonna come on the clouds on high. Somebody said, who should I look for? 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David said, Lord, if I had the

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from work the other day. I was sitting on the bus sort of thinking things over to myself. I said, now, self, you know you got a nice lady at home. Why don't you do something nice for her? 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And she was so thrilled. She said, why are you so nice to me? 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

Just a little background about me. I grew up writing songs at a very early age, and I did it just as a hobby. You know, going outside, you know, most kids go ride a bike. Well, no, not ride my bike, but I also ride my bike and not be in my own song like Pocahontas. singing, and, you know, God was giving me downloads, and so those downloads turned into songs, and I was actually writing to myself as a kid to who I am now.

0: SOE it stands for state of emergency, and I wanted to create a body of art that reflects loving yourself and your inner beauty, and you know, remembering who you are. 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
1: He used to always be singing and stuff, you know, like back in high school and in the chauffeur.

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Even with my music, my jewelry, where I am at the moment spiritually. You know, sometimes, you know, there's highs and there's lows, like Janelle Monáe song, tightrope. But it's true. And I think that music and art reflects the moment. 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So I have very, very happy music. I have some really, really deep stuff that's very personal, which you guys will be able to experience as well.

0: to God for what he has allowed me to endure. You know, just remembering, you know, why we're here, you know, and remembering your mission, remember who you are, who you belong to, and fulfilling just that has been the most fulfilling thing for me, and I hope the same thing for you guys as well.
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1: Hey now. It's your pal Robert Gordon from Tuesday Afternoons at the Idle Hour. I don't know how to work the controls. I don't know what I'm going to play. And no one's going to make you listen. See you there.

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That's brand new Thrill House. See you. WYXR 91.7 FM Memphis. You go to that Phoebe Bridgers show last night, the pop-up show at the High Tone. I missed it. Tell me how it was. The drop. Here till 8.

that's that Cocteau Twins. It's that time of day. That's right. WYXR 91.7 FM Memphis. Let's play Coco Hames, her new project. Well, not new project, new album from an old project called, older project called The Etz. This is Dangerous Girl. Got a new record coming out this summer. Crank it up.

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Sometimes she'll sit down and cry. She'll even make a fool out of herself and call all over town to see if he's around. And if she finds it's impossible to find him,

0: I'm Dr. Lisa Beasley, a family nurse practitioner, and this is Healthful High Notes. May is Arthritis Awareness Month, a time to talk about a condition that affects millions of people and often goes unnoticed. Arthritis is not just an older person's problem, and it's more than sore joints. It can affect people of all ages, including children, and it can impact how someone works, cares for their family, or enjoys everyday life. Arthritis commonly causes joint pain, stiffness, swelling, and reduced movement. For many people, these symptoms are worse in the morning or after being still for long periods. Over time, arthritis can limit independence, but it doesn't have to stop people from living full, active lives. One of the most important things to know is this: movement is medicine. Research shows that staying physically active can reduce arthritis pain, improve joint function, and support mental well-being. Gentle activities like walking, stretching, swimming, or chair exercises can make a real difference. Activity doesn't have to be intense. Even small amounts add up and help protect the joints. It's also important to talk with a healthcare provider about joint symptoms. Early diagnosis and a personalized care plan can help slow progression and improve quality of life. Arthritis Awareness Month is also about empathy. Many people live with pain you cannot see. A little patience, understanding, and support do go a long way. This month, I encourage you to learn the signs of arthritis, support loved ones who are managing joint pain, stay active in ways that feel safe for your body, and share what you learn with others. By raising awareness, encouraging movement, and supporting one another, we can help our community move better, live stronger, and age well together. I'm Dr. Lisa Beasley, a family nurse practitioner and advanced forensic nurse, and you've been listening to Healthful High Notes. 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

That's Reno Plum with Butterflies. WXR, let's hear the man himself still holding it down at his tabernacle every Sunday morning. Here's Al Green with Right Now, Right Now. Love this one. Crank it up. Crank this one. Crank the whole thing up. Break the system.

Oh, that's the one and only Irma Thomas doing Time on My Side, the Rolling Stones song. Some brand new music here, Swap Me. We got the Dog Minute with Brandy coming up next hour, along with news and concert calendar. Y'all stay tuned.

Yeah, WYXR 91.7 FM Memphis. We got Dog Minute News, concert calendar, all kinds of stuff. Don't forget the stereo session with Tom Ski Mask tonight at the Memphis Listening Lab. I'll tell you more about that in a little bit. Y'all stay tuned. Here's Holy, I can't say it, but the song is Evie.

Yeah, that's holy. I can't say it. I'll have to hit the dump button. That's Evie. Here's Frog. I don't.

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tender chili beans with protein.

This is Brandy of Putting On Airs, and these are the dogs of the week. I saw an absolutely tiny, adorable applehead chihuahua near Crosstown Concourse this week. It was right after Puppy Palooza. She had on a big pink checkered dress. She had tan fur, a little bit of white on her chest and toes, and the bow on the dress was almost as big as she was. She was so proud. She was prancing all over. It was absolutely the cutest thing that I've seen in a while. The rescue dog of the week is Junie. Junie is a beautiful mixed breed at the Humane Society of Memphis and Shelby County. Her fur color is described as blue. She has that gorgeous silvery gray fur. She's got a little bit of white around her toes and chest. Very cute. Looks like she's wearing little socks. And she's described as the sweetest girl you'll ever have the pleasure of knowing. She is 5 years old. She was found as a stray, but she is ready to be a cuddle bug in your home. Her absolute favorite activity is cuddling. She will curl up in a dog bed. She will snuggle next to you on the couch. And she is just the kind of dog who makes every day feel warmer by being near you. She also has a fun, stylish side. She loves wearing dresses. She loves wearing bandanas. So if you're like me and you want to put a bandana on every dog you see, Junie is your girl. She has an easygoing, go-with-the-flow attitude, and she would fit beautifully into just about any home. If you'd like to know more about Junie, she is at the Humane Society of Memphis and Shelby County. Thank you so much for listening, and tell your dog I said hi.

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1: This is the Morning News Brief brought to you by the Daily Memphian. I'm Natalie Van Gundy. Today is Wednesday, May 13th. Memphis Grizzlies forward Brandon Clark is dead at age 29. As of press time, the cause of death is unknown, and it's not clear yet where it happened either. Clark's death comes a little more than a month after he was arrested with more than 200 grams of kratom in Arkansas following a high-speed chase. He only played in two games last season after suffering a calf strain. State Representative Justin J. Pearson isn't budging from the 9th District U.S. House race. Despite the fact that the new congressional map put Pearson's home in the new 5th District, he's opting to stay in the race he originally filed for. Pearson's opponent, U.S. Representative Steve Cohen, is waiting on the outcome of court challenges before he decides what to do. But several other Memphis politicians have filed to run in the new districts. The Memphis Police Department released body cam video yesterday that shows Officer Oscar Torres Molina being shot during a February traffic stop. Donnell Maxwell was arrested for the shooting last week after more than 2 months on the run. The video shows Torres Molina searching Maxwell and asking questions about his car before Maxwell pulls a gun from his waistband and fires. Torres Molina was not killed in the shooting. Find more on these stories and others at DailyMemphian.com.

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Thanks to everybody out there listening to The Drop. What's up, Joanne? Little Stevie. Hope y'all are having fun driving out to school. I'm Robbie. I'm here every... Well, somebody's here. It's usually me or Liv, sometimes Shelby. Tomorrow will be me and Liv. She can tell me all about that Phoebe Bridgers. Well, she'll probably have already told me, but we'll talk about it on air a bit. Yeah, that's right. Phoebe Bridgers was here last night playing at the High Tone. I don't have a full report on it yet, but if you got to go, you were lucky. That's a big show. So, all right. Well, I'm gonna have the concert calendar coming up in just a little bit. I'm gonna be back around 2 o'clock today for Song on the Radio. We got great music all morning long. Y'all stay tuned. Let's hear some Elastica. Connection. You've heard this in a movie, I'm sure, somewhere. Because it's going to come in right about, not here, not yet. All right, you ready? You got it right here. Go.

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WYXR 91.7 FM Memphis, WYXR.org on the web. It's the drop. I'm Robbie. The concert calendar, you go to concert.wyxr.org. 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Tonight, the Tom Ski Mask, Too Wild for the World, WYXR presents that here in the Memphis Listening Lab. It's free tonight at 6 o'clock. Do not miss it. Also, tonight at Swamp Bar, Monday at 5 o'clock, DJ Larry will be DJing at Swamp Bar tonight. Delta Ondine Blues and Brews Bash at Flyway Brewing. McLeod and Tom Leonardo at the Huey's on Poplar. Hoop and Shaw at the Huey's in Germantown. Tequila Mockingbird at the Patio Band and Huey's at Millington. And a big shout out to Huey's in general for sponsoring the whole concert calendar this month. Thanks, Huey's. We appreciate you. Oh, also, Arrested Development, along with Yo-Yo Ma, T-Bone Burnett, Valerie June, at the Scheit Family Performing Arts Center at the University of Memphis. There's probably a few tickets. That's going to be a really special show. John Paul Keith out at the Guest House at Graceland. Marilyn Manson is at Graceland Soundstage. 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Fuakata, The Catastrophe, Cease and Desist at the Small Room downstairs at the High Tone. 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Tomorrow night, Concerts in the Grove, Hope Claiborne Soul Scrimmage. 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

0: Party's on me.
1: Where are we going?
0: My place or yours?
1: No, thank you, darling. I don't go to strangers' places at night. I don't even know you.
0: That's right on. I'm not ashamed. I'm not afraid to go to your place.
1: You should be.
0: But I'm not.
1: You don't know anything about me.
0: I'm willing to take a chance.
1: Chances you shouldn't take. They're very dangerous, you know.
0: Life is a chance, baby.
1: Some people take them, some don't.
0: Yeah, but I take chances.
1: You do?
0: Yeah.
1: You're the first person I've met so far that do.
0: Yeah, right on.
1: Well, I tell you what, darling, this is one chance you won't get a chance to take.
0: Really?
1: Really.
0: Why not?
1: Because I'm not gonna let you.
0: Oh, don't be so cold.
1: I don't pick up strangers, darling.
0: Yeah, I'm not a stranger.
1: I'm out to have a good time, that's all.
0: We can have a good time.
1: We can?
0: Yeah.
1: Doing what?
0: Whatever it is you like to do.
1: I like to drink.
0: Let's drink.
1: I asked you to buy me one.
0: Well.

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I'm a local musician who's recorded here before, and you are listening to WYXR 91.7 FM Memphis.

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And I'm Little Bill, your midnight grill. We got Teeny Pop in every bar, and his brother Leroy's bass guitar is wicked. 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

What's up, everybody? My name is Angela Jackson, your weekend girl. It's a gorgeous day today. It is hump day. We will talk about what's trending. Of course, the Grizzlies and the NBA are just saddened by a loss. So we'll talk about that. Plus, it's all about Memphis and music. 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
1: This is the morning news brief brought to you by the Daily Memphian. I'm Natalie Van Gundy. Today is Wednesday, May 13th. Memphis Grizzlies forward Brandon Clark is dead at age 29. As of press time, the cause of death is unknown, and it's not clear yet where it happened either. Clark's death comes a little more than a month after he was arrested with more than 200 grams of kratom in Arkansas following a high-speed chase. He only played in two games last season after suffering a calf strain. State Representative Justin J. Pearson isn't budging from the 9th District U.S. House race. Despite the fact that the new congressional map put Pearson's home in the new 5th District, he's opting to stay in the race he originally filed for. Pearson's opponent, U.S. Representative Steve Cohen, is waiting on the outcome of court challenges before he decides what to do. But several other Memphis politicians have filed to run in the new districts. The Memphis Police Department released body cam video yesterday that shows Officer Oscar Torres Molina being shot during a February traffic stop. Donnell Maxwell was arrested for the shooting last week after more than 2 months on the run. The video shows Torres Molina searching Maxwell and asking questions about his car before Maxwell pulls a gun from his waistband and fires. Torres Molina was not killed in the shooting. Find more on these stories and others at dailymemphian.com.
2: What's up, everybody? My name is Angela Jackson, your weekend girl. It's a gorgeous day today. No rain in forecast. That's a good thing. High 83. Later tonight, low 53. Of course, the NBA are mourning the loss of two NBA legends, one over in overdose, Brandon here in Memphis. And we have another player who died of cancer. So we'll talk about a little bit more of that a little bit later this morning. I know a lot of folks are out getting their steps in, get your walkout, your exercise on, right? So we'll just be the musical chair for you to do exactly that. A little bit of this and a little bit of that. It's hump day. It's 9 o'clock. 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
2: 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I-240, 3rd Avenue, those exit ramps for 3rd Avenue are completely closed as they are making improvements. 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
2: 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And the next one is tonight, actually. Yeah, Mr. Tom, Too Wild for the World. We've got those details. Yeah, right at your app. So tell a friend all about

0: All right, everybody. Good Wednesday morning to you. It is hump day if you are just tuning in on your app. My name is Angela Jackson, your weekend girl. So, I want to shout out everybody who's listening to us on our app. We've got some friends in New York City, of course. Phoenix, Arizona. Can't forget about Nikki and her entire family in the Atlanta, Georgia area. So, guys, thank you so much for streaming with us. You know, we can't do it without you. And, of course, our friends in Orange Mound, Frazier in Millington. What's going on? Midtown Cooper Young is all about Stereo Sessions. It's going to happen tonight. May 13th, if I can get it out. Tom Ski Mask, Too Wild for the World. And for complete details, be sure to tap that app at WYXR.org. Good looking weather in Memphis today. No rain in the forecast. High 83. Later tonight, low 53. So I'm loving it. Welcome to Memphis. A lot of folks are in town for the barbecue fest. Of course, music is all around the city. We are the music city. But the Grizzlies are mourning the death of our beloved Brandon Clark, only 29 years old. He was out in the Los Angeles area, and they are ruling this as a possible overdose. So condolences to his immediate family and, of course, his Grizzly family and his fans just all over the world. Also, Jason Collins was the first openly gay player for the WNBA. For the NBA. Y'all, bear with me. You know what I'm saying? It's not a lot going on. If I can get it together, he was the first openly gay player who died of brain cancer, only 47 years old. Wow. It's been a lot going on. So condolences to anyone who has recently lost a loved one. It ain't easy. It ain't easy. 927 people.
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0: 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Be prepared to detour or to sit it out. Those bridges are completely gone. 3rd Avenue and I-240 as improvements are made in the area. And remember, in Tennessee, we are hands-free.
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0: 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Today is your day, so... If you're getting your steps on, your exercise, maybe some Pilates today or the spin bike, get it in. It's something we've got to do. 928, wake up, Memphis. We're raised by sound. 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
1: the technique of writing my songs come from the air, right out of the air, spiritually orientated. I mean, just things that you just pick up out of the clear blue sky. I mean, no one suggests any tunes to me. Like, my whole life is spiritually orientated. Some people say I'm strange about the way I act, the way I dress, the way I talk, the way I feel. That's because I'm in line with what I believe in, and I try to project what I believe in, and that leaves some people out because a lot of people don't know what I believe in. So my songs come from just that particular essence right there, out of the clear blue sky, out of the air. I came up with Let's Stay Together. Like I said, I went to the studio to record One Night Stand and come up with Sha-La-La, which is gold now. Just out of the clear blue. I don't know. I couldn't tell you where they come from. That's where the line must be drawn, because I can't tell you. They're just songs that all of a sudden is on my mind. I hear the melody. I pick up a guitar and I work them out. When I'm done with them, I go to the studio and put them down, record them, put the things on them that I hear, and presto. Hello, America. Hello, Europe.
2: I love it when he says presto. Once again, my name is Angela Jackson. My topic has been a lot of fun for a Wednesday. Join us up next with all of your jazz favorites.
3: Thank you for the
2: have an awesome Wednesday. You so deserve it. The Clark Sisters.
3: Most of all,
2: Jay Moss and Kira. That's Kiki Sheehan.
3: I got my family here, y'all. By the way, this is

All right, that was Oliver Nelson and his orchestra from More Blues and the Abstract Truth, follow-up to one of the seminal cornerstone jazz records ever made, in my opinion, and that was Blues and the Abstract Truth. This was More Blues, a bigger band, had all kinds of people on it, including Richard Davis, who... I don't know what's going on, but every record I play at home, I'm like, this sounds like Richard Davis. I look at it. It is Richard Davis. You know, he's showing up everywhere. So I am working on a Richard Davis show. He was mainly a sideman. He made a couple of records on his own. We'll play one of those. But he just shows up everywhere and is so distinctive. You can't miss it. You are listening to WYXR 91.7 on your FM dial. And this is Let's Get Lost, Wednesdays from 10 to 11, bringing you the best in jazz that we can find, dig up, afford, etc. Saving lives one record at a time. And I think it's, you know, let's save some lives. Let's play some records and save some lives. Thad Jones, you know, it's funny, I get on these kicks where I'll just say, you know, I haven't listened to my Max Roach records in a long time, and I'll just get them all out and listen to them and see if, you know, maybe one of them needs to be culled or what have you. And I always learn something that I didn't know before or realize before or notice before. With Max Roach, I was like, you know, after Clifford Brown died and he kind of disbanded that and started another band, and he had several, you know, had like three main bands after Clifford Brown, and most of them, they didn't use a piano. And I was like, that is so cool. And I just didn't notice that. And this next guy, Thad Jones, I was digging through my Thad Jones records, and I said, you know what? Billy Mitchell, tenor player, shows up on most of his records. I didn't realize that he and Billy Mitchell were connected at the hip, but they kind of were, and that's a good thing, because Billy Mitchell was really cool, made one record of his own on the Smash label, and then he made some records with Thad Jones and showed up on some other stuff, but not a lot. I think he went into education, but anyway, this is Thad Jones, and the tune is called No Refill.

0: through the 30th. Thursday night, there will be a screening of Summer of Soul at the Crosstown Theater at 7 p.m., followed by a conversation with producer Joseph Patel and I Make Mad Beats. Friday, Cut Chemist of Jurassic 5 and Oza Motley plays a candlelight DJ set in the MLL Sound Room. And Saturday, the Record Swap takes over the Crosstown Central Atrium with vendors from Memphis and beyond, free and open to the public from 10 a.m. to 5 p.m. More information at memphislisteninglab.org.
1: All right, before that message, that was Oscar Pettiford with Edge of Love, Julius Watkins and Charlie Rouse. The precursor to the Jazz Modes, which is a group they made later, and it was a really cool group. Made some great records. And before that, Charles Mingus, early Charles Mingus on Prestige, T for Two, with Tio Macera and John LaPorta. It's interesting to listen to Mingus kind of beginning to end. His music changed so much. He started out really kind of third streamy. I wonder if Tio Macero was a big influence on all that, because he was that way, and he was involved, it seemed like, in most of Mingus's early stuff. And I kind of had two third streamy tunes in there, and then we started out with Thad Jones, No Refill, with Billy Mitchell on tenor. All right, this is Let's Get Lost, WYXR 91.7. And we are almost halfway done, which just kills me. I'm not going to get through a third of the stuff I brought down here. This is Charlie Rouse again with Paul Cuisinet, The Things I Love.

Count Basie, the atomic Count Basie. That was the kid from Red Bank. And kind of I guess that back in the day, that they might have called that punk music. And that was from Basie's kind of second band. He had the great early band with Lester Young and all those cats. And then he disbanded it and he came back in the early 50s and recreated the band. And I used to ignore that stuff because I loved his early stuff so much. But lately I've been listening to those records, the later records. I'm like, man, these guys could swing and they could play and they were great. It's so I've completely reversed my opinion. I'm totally on board with the second Count Basie 2.0. Before that's Pat Moran and her vocalese group, Somebody Loves Me. And then we heard, or before that, King Pleasure jumping with Symphony Sid. Kind of two tunes cut from the same cloth, if you will. And we started out with Charlie Rouse and Paul Quintanet, The Things I Love. And that's on Bethlehem. A lot of Bethlehem today. I didn't mean to do that. All right, we are in the... No, we're not the home stretch, but the second half of the game here. And I want to just encourage you to not only listen to WYXR whenever you can, but to contribute to our station and become a member and support WYXR as a community radio station. We not only need your support, but we just kind of want it. That's right. We just want more people to be enrolled in our school here. And, of course, a little donation doesn't hurt since we do have expenses. But, you know, community radio, the bigger the better, right? Can you get too big? Someday we're going to have like a 90% share of the radio listening market. We're a little far. We're not there yet, but we're getting there. All right, next up, Hal Daniels Septet. The tune is called Nashville, written by Ted Nash, who's the trombone player. It's also got Bob Gordon, who's one of my favorites, on baritone, and a Tony Rizzi on guitar.

All right, that was Gary McFarland, the great composer slash arranger slash vibraphonist, multi-instrumentalist, and the tune was called Tree Patterns, and that whole record features Bill Evans, none only than Bill Evans, everybody's favorite piano player, right? People who don't like jazz have Bill Evans records in their collection. It's like, I hate jazz. What about these Bill Evans records? Well, I like him. So Gary McFarland, who died mysteriously, he was pretty young. And I guess somebody, he was in a bar. He drank a lot. And he was in a bar with some friends, and somebody that he didn't know, you know, barfly was in there, and he offered to buy Gary and I guess his two buddies a drink, and they said, sure, we'll take a free drink. And he died, and it was poisoned. Another one of his friends went to the hospital. They did save him, but yeah, the guy had put like strychnine in these drinks for no reason, you know. Didn't even know this guy. It wasn't like, you know, they had a grudge or whatever. So it was very weird and very mysterious and sad. Eddie Daniels before that, the rocker, and he plays clarinet on that. He was actually a tenor player as well. And Joe and I were listening to records the other night. We were listening to the Thad Jones Mel Lewis Orchestra, which, if you haven't listened to those records in a while, get them out and just play them, because they are just nuclear. And the tenor soloists were like, who is that? And we look it up, you know, look in the record. And it's Eddie Daniels. Who the heck is that? So I got online and went and bought an Eddie Daniels record called First Prize on Prestige. And it's cool. He switches between tenor and clarinet. I think Joe said he went full on clarinet later in his career, and that's all he played. Which is fine with me, because I love the clarinet. Before that, Chubby Jackson, Flying the Coop. And we started out with Hal Daniels, the Hal Daniels Septet. The tune was called Nashville, written by Ted Nash, who played trombone on that record, along with Bob Gordon on baritone. I love Bob Gordon. And Tony Rizzi. All right, that does it for me on Let's Get Lost, WYXR. As always, thank you for supporting the station with your dollars and your ears. Thank you for letting me serve your listening needs. It's been a pleasure, and I'm going to leave you with the aforementioned Thad Jones Mel Lewis Orchestra. This is called Morning Reverend, and yes, Eddie Daniels does take a tenor solo. And we will see you on the flip side.

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1: This is the Daily Memphian Midday News Brief. The Lakeland Board of Commissioners on Thursday, May 7th, unanimously passed the first of two readings establishing new sewer user rates and sewer charge adjustments. Michael Waddell says sewer rates are set to go up dramatically in the next three or more years to avoid the deficit in the utilities fund.
2: OHM Advisors, which worked with Lakeland on the study, determined a 30% increase is needed annually for up to 4 years. Without a rate increase, the city will face an estimated $321,000 deficit for its sewer fund next year. Lakeland's last sewer rate change was in 2023, and over the last few years, it's been spending millions on multiple infrastructure projects to separate from the city of Memphis's wastewater removal. The average customer bill in Lakeland is just over $37 per month. If approved on second reading, the rate will increase to $48.22 on July 1st, the start of the next fiscal year. Future increases will bring the rate above $62 in 2027 and then past $81 in 2028. If needed for a fourth year, the rate would be nearly $106 in 2029. Mayor Josh Roman pointed out that if Lakeland doesn't adjust its sewer rates, the state comptroller's office will. For the Daily Memphian, I'm Michael Waddell.
1: Metropolitan Interfaith Association, a local nonprofit focusing on programs supporting seniors and those needing housing assistance, named Dorcas Young Griffin as its incoming president and CEO. Griffin, who currently serves as Shelby County Government's Deputy Chief Administrative Officer, will begin leading August 3rd. MIFA's current president and CEO, Sally Jones-Hines, announced she was leaving the post in January. She joined MIFA in February 2011 and leads an organization that has a budget of roughly $14 million annually, 60% of which is from government funding. Dorcas Young Griffin has spent nearly 19 years in a variety of roles with Shelby County government, and before that, she worked at Church Health and Glorious Future Head Start. For Steve Bonnell, I'm Natalie Van Gundy. More on these stories and others are available at dailymemphian.com.

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0: I just want to hold you so close until I can feel the beat of your heart. 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

0: You're listening to WYXR FM 91.7 Memphis. I'm your host, David Less, and this is Earth's Greatest Hits. I'll be playing music from across the globe and back home again here in Memphis. As our friend Jim Dickinson would say,
1: what a thrill it used to be to find a record, especially a new record or a real old record, that you hadn't heard, that your friends hadn't heard, and, you know, to turn your friends on to it and to memorize it, you know, and to try to see if you can find out who the hell this weird person is and is there any more of it.

Elvis Presley with Little Sister. And before that, from Cuba, Gabriel Hernandez with Son a Emiliano. 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I'm your host, David Less, and welcome to the show. Now, let's listen to the great Teeny Hodges, the guitar player from the High Rhythm Section. This is a solo thing with him and his brothers called Sad Day, a song that he wrote.

Of course, that's the great Otis Redding with Pain in My Heart. Now, I'm going to try to pronounce this next one. No promises. It's a Cajun group. Moisha and Alda Viatar. Tre va pas mi cortasiar. We'll see how that goes.

Skip Gorman, Where the Old Red River Flows. Now here's two versions of the same song, same artist, but years apart and different producers. This is Ike Turner and the Kings of Rhythm, both recorded in the 50s. The first produced by Sam Phillips. It's called Matchbook, I'm Gonna Forget About You. And this is the Sam Phillips version, followed by a version recorded and produced by Stan Lewis out of Shreveport, Louisiana. This is Sam Phillips' version.

That was Sam Phillips' version. Now, this was recorded in Shreveport by Stan Lewis after Sam had gone to Rockabilly. And it's the same group, Ike Turner, Matchbook.

That was two different versions of the same song. I try not to be didactic, but I thought it was interesting to hear the different tempos and sounds of Ike Turner and the Kings of Rhythm's version of Matchbook, one from Sam Phillips, one from Stan Lewis. You are listening to Earth's Greatest Hits on WYXR FM 91.7 Memphis. I'm your host, David Less. And now this is from the Peruvian Incas, and it's just simply called Song.

Man, that's so good. Les Paul and Mary Ford with their great 50s hit, How High the Moon. Les Paul was an innovator on guitar and recording equipment. 8-track, he invented the 8-track and was really such an important guy in terms of everything that we listen to now. This is a group, expats from Cuba and Puerto Rico, that's based in New York, called Grupo Folclorica y Experimental Nueva Yorkina with Adelina.

That's the extremely cool Quartet San Francisco with the Chick Corea composition Spain. Very cool track. Now, this next one is a new recording by Alvin Youngblood Hart of Highway 61. It's on a record that's just coming out called Fight On that features Corey Harris, Alvin Youngblood Hart, and Guy Davis. They're each doing individual tracks, and this is Alvin's Highway 61.

0: French violinist Stepan Grappelli with Camilla. Grappelli got his start, of course, with Django Reinhardt, the jazz hot group. Now, this next one and our last song is Alex Chilton in the high rhythm section off of a record that I produced. And this is the great Fats Domino song, Hello Josephine.
1: We're going to stick with the girl's name now and do a thing. I think a horn player is going to sing on this one as well.

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Song on the radio. I'm Robbie. Oh, yeah. Just me again this week. Winston, I mean, I'm just going to be honest with you. He driving his daughter back from school, and he had to stop at the San Antonio Taco Company in Nashville, so he's late. I don't think he's going to make it. That's okay, though. We just have fun. I mean, he's just all, it's not work, it's fun. So he's missing out on some fun, but he'll be back next week. You know, there's life sometimes that happens. So I'm just going to, I don't know. I'm going to figure it out as I go along. Started off the set with Electric Light Orchestra's Don't Bring Me Down. Then we did Of Montreal, a brand new song from them. I guess a forthcoming record. I was up over there a minute ago, but the song's Already Dreaming. And this is Lives of Angels, Imperial Motors. Great song. So just stay tuned. I'll be around. We're getting ready for the stereo session tonight in the WYXR partner area upstairs, the Memphis Listening Lab. Our friend Chad's up there. We'll have a bunch of volunteers helping out. There's still some room, a little bit of room to sign up. It's going to be a great one. Tom Ski Mask, Too Wild for the World, Memphis rap classic. So come get familiar. Hear that on the big speakers. All right. Let's keep it going. WYXR.

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That's the necessity. 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You know, text me, 901-460-3031. 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

Oh yeah, WXR 91.7 FM Memphis. That's Dungan. Oh yeah. Yeah, Gonerfest came out with their initial lineup, some of the bands. It's going to be at Overton Park Shell again this year. And at Wiseacre on Broad. The Shell's on Sunday. Manor Astor Man, Toddy Cole from Dead Moon, Ryan Davis, the Roadhouse Band, The Trags, Horse Girl. I'm going to play some of that in a second. Retail Simps, Power Plant, Ibex Clone. They've got a new record out. Slippers, Animal Piss, It's Everywhere, Mod Lang, Carrion Kids, The Lots, Outer World. And by request, I was going to play it. Let's do a block of some of those Gonerfest bands. This is for Otis Shredding. This is the New Slevenes. WYXR, 91.7 FM. Why isn't this not playing? There it is. Come on. Request from the text line. Thanks, Otis Shredding.

0: Yeah, Horse Girl playing Goner Fest. Shout out Sarah Mosley, killing it with that graphic design. Check it out. People Carrots. All right, let's hear that new curveball. I played it last week. I'll play it again. It's great. And we'll be doing a WXR Presents show with him in November with Twisted Teens at Minglewood Hall.
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Yeah, that's right. WXR presents Kurt Vile and Twisted Teens in November. That's that brand new record. Yeah, it's got the cover's got a Winston's dad's photo on it. Really courtesy of Winston. I mean, his dad took it, but... Oh, I didn't put anything up. Oh, another show I'm super excited about. This Friday night, it's sold out. It's Bonnie Prince Billy. Here in town, Will Oldham with Out on the Eaves. Let's hear a couple, two or three from them. This is Bonnie Prince Billy covering Prince.

Yeah, Bonnie Prince Billy the Cross. Let's hear one of my favorites off one of my favorite records, I See a Darkness. This is A Minor Place, Bonnie Prince Billy.

Yeah, WYXR 91.7 FM Memphis. That's Bonnie Prince Billy off off of Bitter Darkness. Also goes by Will Oldham. He's playing here this Friday. It's sold out. With Red Curtain recording artist out on the eaves. Put out a great record in 2022. I'm going to play something off that. And something off the new record here in a minute. They'll be playing. He's got a killer band with them, Brandon does. And I played this one last week. I love this song. And yeah, check it out. Oh yeah. He was on JB's Analog Delay this past weekend talking about his new record. All right, let's hear a couple from Out on the Eaves playing this Friday night at Off the Wall Arts.

It's WXR 91.7 FM Memphis. It's the Ride Out, Out on the Eaves, playing this Friday night with Bonnie Prince Billy. Let's hear some brand new Out on the Eaves. This is A Relative, Grace.

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That's Hartle Road. Rear projection. Out of Jackson, Mississippi, maybe Hattiesburg, somewhere down there. Hey, we got the second edition of the WYXR stereo session in the Memphis Listening Lab tonight with Tom Ski Masks, Too Wild for the World, with your host, Jared J.B. Boyd. It'll be up there right at 6 o'clock. DJ Squeaky produced. The one and only Tom Ski Mask will be here. Great dude. Got to know him over the last few months, leading up to his incredible performance at Riverbeat. And I know it'll be a thoughtful, entertaining, fun discussion tonight. 6 o'clock. It's free. We're in our fifth season of these. Sixth season. Oh, man, I can't even keep up. Fifth season. Let's see. You just come up. There, you can RSVP. We're also going to stream it tonight. I'm going to try to do this, see if I can pull it off. We streamed a song on the radio last week. It worked for the most part. So if you go to YouTube, go to the WYXR YouTube page. I think you just search for WYXR. Look for our little yellow and black circle. And it's already up there on the live with the countdown. So you could start it now and just stare at it. Watch numbers count down until 6 o'clock. You know, bear with us. This is the first one. We're trying it. We'd love for you to tune in if you're tuning in outside of the Memphis area or can't make it. Or you got to be over your grandma's house or something, and, you know, for dinner. But you wanted to be here.

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I'm here till 4 o'clock. That's 460-3031 with the 901 at the beginning.

AV Terror of Animal Collective. That's for 2019. Let's hear some brand new music. Played some last week. I think this is another song from Weird Nightmare. This is from Mets. Mets solo project.

WXR 91.7 FM Memphis. Had to go into the vault for this one. I was watching HBO's got this four-part documentary called The Dark Wizard about Dean Potter. I didn't know much about him. He's like a client, Dean Potter. I said it real fast. Dean Potter. And he's like a climbing, it's like a climbing dude. I mean, really great climber. Kind of a peer of, or a mentor, not a mentor, precursor to Alex Honnold. If you've ever seen like Free Solo or the thing about the guy that like goes all the way up on his own. But anyway, Dan Deacon did the soundtrack and the theme song and all that. That was an old song. I don't think it was this one. I can't remember, but just wanted me to pull out the old stuff. And remember that when he played the high tone, I don't know, 16 years ago, incredible show. All right, here we go. Dan Deacon, WXR 91.

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I'm a music journalist based right here in Midtown Memphis. 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

Oh, yeah, Brian Eno, WYXR 91.7 FM, Memphis. Missy Winston this week. Hope that sack coat was good, bro. Oh, yeah, let's keep it arty.

0: 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Don't forget that stereo session tonight. Tom Ski Mask could also be live on YouTube. That's right. You just search WYXR. It's there for your listening pleasure. Viewing, too. Viewing pleasure. Starts at 6 o'clock, either live here in person in the Memphis Listening Lab. It's free. Or, like I said, YouTube. Winston will be back next week. I know I said that last week, but I'm pretty sure he'll be here next week. I think. Miss you, buddy.
1: Give me what you got. 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

Oh, yeah, WYXR 91.7 FM Memphis. I appreciate each and every one of you out there listening, texting me today, keeping me company. Keep me company tonight. Me and JB and Liv will be up in the listening lab with Chad and Tom Ski Mask, the one and only. You never know who's going to show up to these stereo sessions in the Memphis rap scene. So, you know, it's probably going to be a night to remember. You don't want to miss it. 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Just show up around 6 o'clock. It's free. It's open to the public. There's also a lot going on this weekend. You can keep up with that at concert.wyxr.org. You can go check out the video that just posted during the show from the city of Memphis. They were here in the studio recently with talking to me and Chris Duncan of Where's the Music Memphis about the concert calendar and, you know, doing that. Shout out to Chris. Shout out to Look Memphis, too. They were one of the first, two to get out there and do it. They just kind of winded down their thing, but loved it. And I know it's a labor of love, and appreciate everything that you did for the scene here. Thanks all of us, y'all. WYXR. Let's see. I'm going to Big G's coming up next. We got Mac Man in. We got Mike Brown. Great music all night long. Daniel Mathis will be here for Reaching Out. Saw his daughter sing with the Stax folks. The Stax Music Academy, I guess. She's cool. What's up, Amelia? Let's see. Friend of the station, Kevin Morby's got a new record that's coming out this Friday. You know what? I really love this first single that he put out from it a few months ago, whatever. Let's hear brand new Kevin Morby, and then I'm going to probably scooter out of here, get out of the way for the Big G. Oh, yeah. I'll be back next week.

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You're tuned in to WIXR 91.7 right here in Memphis, Tennessee. This is the Big G with Strange Mysterious Sounds here every Wednesday, 4 until 5 p.m., right after Song on the Radio, and right before the Batman comes in for the drive time at 5. 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Underneath us right now, the Volcanes on the Capitol label with Moon Probe. Coming up next on Decca, Davy Jones, a.k.a. David Bowie, with the King Bees doing Liza Jane. Keep it tuned right here, WIXR 91.7, Memphis, you're raised by sound.

You're tuned into WYXR 91.7 right here in Memphis, Tennessee. This is the Big G with Strange Mysterious Sounds here every Wednesday, 4 until 5 p.m. We just heard from Sugarcane Harris on the Epic label with A Little Soul Food. Before that was the Moe's Allison Trio, Baby Please Don't Go on Columbia, live version. The Nightcrawlers from Florida on Cap with You're Running Wild. Also heard from Scott McKenzie on Capitol with Look in Your Eyes. Kay Ray with I Want Some of That on Shooting Star. Jim Jackson before that with Some Love with Soul on Sandbag label. Kicked it off with Davy Jones and the King Bees, a.k.a. David Bowie, with Doing Great Verse with Elijah Jane on Decca. And the insert before that was the Volcanes Moon Probe on Capitol. Underneath us right now, the Spiders with Hush Puppy out of Arkansas. And coming up next on ABC, Dion and the Belmonts with Barimba. Keep it tuned right here, WYXR 91.7 Memphis.

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Shake it. And I'll buy you a Cadillac. 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And I'll buy you a diamond ring. 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I'll make everything.

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This is the Big G with Strange Mysterious Sounds here every Wednesday, 4 until 5 p.m. Support for WYXR comes from Grind City Amphitheater, presenting the Avett Brothers with Drive-By Truckers on Thursday, October 1st. 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Underneath us right now, Johnny Thorpe with Jet Set. And before that, we heard from the Belfast Gypsies with Gloria's Dream. Before that was David Coleman on the Barry label with Drown My Heart. We also heard from John Frett and his Playboys with Little Dum Dum. Before that, it was Pat Wayne and the Beachcombers with Is It Love on Columbia. Miss LaBelle with Stolen Love on Duke. Also heard from Sunnyland Slim with Shake It on the Heritage Bluesville label. Kicked it off with Dion and the Belmonts, Marimba on ABC Paramount. And coming up next on ATCO, Across the Street by Lenny O'Henry. Keep it tuned right here, WYXR 91.7 Memphis. We're raised by sound.

You're tuned into WXR 91.7 right here in Memphis, Tennessee. This is the Big G of Strange Mysterious Sounds. Here every Wednesday 4 until 5 p.m. Right after Song on the Radio. And right before the Mac Man gets in here for drive time. Love the Mac Man. Please stay tuned. Always delivers the goods. Just heard from Lowell Folsom on the Kent label with Make a Little Love. Before that on Vault was Major Lance doing That's the Story of My Life. Also heard from Rufus Thomas on Stax with Funky Mississippi. Before that was the four graduates doing Caught in a Lie on the Crystal Ball label. Before that, Yesterday's Children on Parrot doing To Be or Not to Be. And we kicked off that set with Lenny O'Henry, Across the Street on the ATCO label. Underneath us right now, Joe Harnell doing a great version of Harlem Nocturne on Cap. I'll see you next week. 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

All right. Mac Man Music want you to use it. I want to thank Big G for bringing me on in. No doubt about it. We call this Drive at 5. Look, it's pretty outside. The sun is shining here in Memphis, Tennessee. Want you to be careful out there. Yeah, look out for the other guy. Put your hands on the steering wheel. Yeah, look in your mirror, your rear view mirror, your left mirror, your right mirror. Yeah, make sure you keep it in the middle of the road. Don't you hit nobody. Stay on track, no doubt about it. We like it. Crazy about it. Yeah, Mac Man Music, 91.7 FM, WYXR, Memphis, Raised by Sound. Yeah, gonna play a little music for you today. We like it, crazy about it. Don't you dare go away. Sitting in your seat, patting your feet, that's all right. Come on in the house. You can pat your feet. You can pat your feet. You can pat your feet. Pat your feet. Pat your feet. Pat your feet.

Night and the Pimp said, everybody needs love, no doubt about it. Mac Man sending this out to the young ladies there on the fishing bank. Alice, Lisa, and Merle fishing on the left side of the bank because that's where all the fish is biting. No doubt about it. 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Mac Man playing a little music. 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

You to feel the same doggone way. Come on in the house. Party with us on a Wednesday. Drive at 5. Be careful out there. Yeah, stay safe. 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Yes, no doubt.

0: to me. Yeah, you should be where I am, no doubt about it. Max filling it in the air chair. Come on down. 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
0: All right, that's some good information right there. Yeah, Macman sitting here in the air chair. 97.1 FM, WYXR, Memphis, Tennessee. 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No doubt.

Tree the lag, tree the lag, tree the lag. Oh, Mac Man said, treat her like a lady. This is Wednesday, middle of the week. Yeah, right here in Memphis, Tennessee, sitting here in the air chair. 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Send it out to North Memphis, South Memphis, East Memphis, West Memphis, Bunker Hill, Beltline, Scholarfield, New Chicago, Hollywood, Washington Bottom. Look out, look out, look out down there in Parkway, down in South Memphis. Oh, Hickory Hill, Parkway Village, Fox Meadow, downtown, around town, all over town. Olive Branch, Bahia, Walls, Mississippi, Horn Lake, we got you. Clarksville, Tennessee, where you at? Come on in the house, party with the Mac Man. We'll let you know I'll be up that way pretty soon, so

All right, sending that out there to Vacaville, California. No doubt about it, your man's home tonight. Mac, man, feeling good. Just another day over, no doubt about it. Right here, sitting in the air chair. Feeling good, want you to feel it too. Ain't no doubt about it.

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2: Dorothy Johnson, Sergeant First Class, retired from Winder, Georgia. 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I am asking you to tune in every Wednesday from 5 to 6 p.m.
3: Some more good information there for you. Ain't no doubt about it, Mac. Feeling good. Want you to feel it too. Sitting here in the air chat right in Memphis, Tennessee. Going out to Detroit, Chicago, Ohio, California, Louisiana, and Georgia down in Florida. No doubt about it. Never too busy, baby. Never too busy.

Private Five, Mac Man sitting in. Mike Brown just came in, no doubt about it. Got a show coming up right behind me called Somewhere There. Mike Brown's in the house. Thank Big G for bringing me on in. Working with you on a Wednesday. Memphis and May starts.

0: M-U-T-T, no doubt about it. I'm a dog, a little mutt, mutt, mutt, mutt.
1: Well, it's gonna be
0: in the air. Yeah. Thank you for listening.

Williams and the mighty, mighty, mighty The QC singles, Spirit of QC, make it to the city. Make it to the city. I want you to feel it too. I'm going to play my mama right now.

0: 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This is Somewhere There. Thanks for tuning in. Glad to have you here listening. I'm your host, Mike, here for you every Wednesday, 6 to 7. Thanks, as always, to the Mac Man. Let's jump in with some Otis Redding. Keep it tuned right here, WIXR 91.7 FM Memphis. We're raised by sound.
1: A one, a two, a one, two, three, four.

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She gonna do the dog. 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She gonna do the swim. She gonna shake it. She gonna shake it.

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This is Somewhere There. I hope you're enjoying it. Now, that last one out of Memphis, Tennessee, The Changing Times with Blue Music Box. Before that, out of Chattanooga, Tennessee, The Midnights with Y on Style Records. And before that, we had The Creations with their garagey blue-eyed soul cover of Ernie Cato's Tainted the Truth. We had Jade's Limited with Last Chance on Tower. Sneaking in a newer one, The Sincere's with I Don't Mind on Coal Mine. Ike and Tina Turner with Wake Up on Sue. The Manhattans, I Wanna Be on Carnival. Peppermint Harris, I Got Loaded on Aladdin. Ivory Joe Hunter, I've Asked You for the Last Time on Teardrop Records out of Texas. Eddie Kirk with A Hog Killing Time on King Records. And then we kick tonight off with Otis Redding and Shout Bama Lama. Let's see, what do I have queued up next here? I got Dry Water. Let's head in that direction. Keep it tuned right here, WYXR 91.7 FM Memphis. We're Raised by Sound.

everybody talking about a new love, but I found a love. Now let me tell you about it. Listen. I want you to tell me how you feel when you call your baby.

All right. You've been listening to Somewhere There on WYXR 91.7 FM Memphis. We're about out of time. That last one was Don Downing with Rodney and the Blazers and the tune Driving Jean on Abner. Before that, Bobby Parker with Watch Your Step on V-Tone. Desmond Decker and the Aces. Classic Israelites on Uni. Lots of Papa. 420 pounds of TNT with his version of I Found a Love on Tribe Records. Out of New Orleans, Betty Harris with I'm Evil Tonight on Sansu. The Friedels with I Lost Her, The Balloon Farm, and Hurry Up Sundown on Lori. Mickey Dolenz of the Monkees with Don't Do It on Challenge Records. And out of Memphis, Tennessee, we had Jimmy Carter and the Senators with The Homeless One on Style Wooten's Camaro Records. And then we kicked that set off with a tune from the band called Dry Water. They had a private press record in the mid-70s, and that was the tune Deception. I got enough time for one more. I'm going to close it out with Earl Thomas and the Monterays. Let's push them up. I'll be back with you next Wednesday, 6 to 7. Till then, keep it tuned right here, WYXR 91.7 FM Memphis.

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